I'm an Indian, you know? I'm an Indian. You know what an Indian is? You know? We got everything in South America. You want to smoke marijuana? We have many.

Everybody okay? Look at me, I'm 57 years old. I look like a spaghetti, eh? But I got power, you know what I mean? I'm an Indian, you know what an Indian is? You know? We got everything in South America. You want to smoke marijuana?

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1: 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You think you broke my heart, oh girl, for goodness sake.

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